0: This is Radio Nepal. I am Srijana Vastula with the news. The headlines first. Prime Minister's office launches portal to collect suggestions on budget formulation and development priorities for next fiscal year. President Ramchandra Podil stresses adherence to rule-based system and respect to traditions. Government launching nationwide Price Transparency Week campaign from tomorrow. Local and provincial bodies directed to strengthen market monitoring. And Russia signals possibility of progress towards ending Ukraine conflict. Now the news in detail. The Office of the Prime Minister and Council of Ministers has launched a suggestion collection portal to ensure direct participation of the general public in the process of formulating policies, programs and budget for the upcoming fiscal year. This digital platform has been launched with the aim of making governance more transparent and people-oriented by incorporating the real needs and fundamental expectations of the people in the policies and programs that will be made public soon. Through this portal, all Nepali citizens, experts and policymakers living in the country and abroad will be able to submit their important opinions and suggestions directly to the government regarding budget formulation and development priorities. According to Prime Minister Balendra Shah's press and research expert Deepa Dahal, this step is in line with the Prime Minister's main plan to respect the feelings and expertise of the general public rather than limiting the government's policy-making process to the administrative sphere. President Ramchandra Podil has stressed the significance of abiding by the rule-based system and traditions. Speaking at a program organized by the Supreme Court to celebrate the Law Day yesterday, President Podil said that law should be coercive for perpetrators while providing hope, confidence and support for the innocent. The president emphasized that the Constitution of Nepal lays the groundwork for a system rooted in democratic values, which guarantees the principles of a federal democratic republic, civil freedom, fundamental rights, and an independent, impartial, and efficient judiciary. He also highlighted the need for new laws that resonate with the spirit of the Constitution of Nepal and opined for updating existing laws to ensure justice. The government is launching a nationwide Price Transparency Week campaign from Monday tomorrow to control market irregularities, artificial price hikes, and consumer fraud. The week-long campaign is being conducted under the joint initiative of the Office of the Prime Minister and Council of Ministers and the Ministry of Industry, Commerce and Supplies. Prime Minister's press and research expert Deepa Dahal said the campaign aims to address price hike problems affecting daily life and promote transparency in the market. The campaign, which will continue until May 17, includes mandatory price list, regular market monitoring, and action against those involved in overcharging and other irregularities. Local governments, district administration offices, and federal and provincial monitoring committees have been directed to actively implement the campaign across the country. President Ramchandra Podil has said the younger generations should take benefit from knowledge and skills of senior citizens. During his address to the Senior Citizens International Conference organized by the Manmohan Memorial Foundation in Kathmandu yesterday, the president said the new generation could adopt good practices and experiences of senior citizens through curriculum development or interactions. Likewise, the head of the state stressed that the senior citizens who are physically capable could be engaged in production according to their abilities. President of Nepali Congress NC Gagan Kumar Thapa has said that his party would extend its support to the government on the issues of nationality. At the Sudhur Paschim Province level program of the party leaders and cadres in Thangadi yesterday, Thapa said NC would fully back this government on the agendas of governance, economic reforms and national interest. He said the NC has never taken a partition view on nationality, but it was not acceptable for his party to go beyond the fundamental issues of democracy. Likewise, President Thapa asked NC leaders and cadres to work for the strengthening of the party organization by quitting the defeated mentality. Permanent representative of Nepal to the United Nations, Lok Bahadur Thapa has reaffirmed Nepal's commitment to advancing safe, orderly and regular migration as a GCM champion country and major labor-sending nation. Addressing the general debate of the Second International Migration Review Forum on Friday, he highlighted the contribution of nearly 4 million Nepali migrant workers to destination country, economies and Nepal's development through remittances, skills and knowledge. He also shed light on Nepal's reforms on ethical recruitment, gender-responsive migration policies, skills development, anti-trafficking measures, social protection, and the digitalization of recruitment services, among others. The Diamond Jubilee of the first ascent of the 8,163-meter-high Mount Manaslu was observed in Gorkha yesterday. The world's seventh highest mountain lies in Samagaon, Chumanubri Rural Municipality 1 in Gorkha District. The Diamond Jubilee was celebrated under the auspices of Chumanubri Rural Municipality and co-organized by Manaslu Conservation Area Project, Nepal Mountaineering Association, Trekking Agencies Association of Nepal Town, and other organizations. On the occasion, statues of Toshio Imanisi and Urgent Shirin Sherpa, the first to reach the summit of Mount Manaslu, were unveiled. They reached the top of Mount Manaslu on the 9th of May in 1956. 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Now on to an international news update. Russian President Vladimir Putin has said Russia believes the conflict with Ukraine is moving toward an end while addressing reporters after the Victory Day military parade in Moscow, marking the Soviet Union's victory in World War II, according to the BBC. Putin defended Russia's military operation in Ukraine and criticized Western countries for supporting Kyiv. He also said he would be ready to meet Ukrainian President Volodymyr Zelensky only after a long-term peace agreement is finalized. The comments came after a temporary ceasefire between Russia and Ukraine, reportedly brokered by U.S. President Donald Trump, helped reduce tensions during the parade. Russia and Ukraine have also agreed to exchange 1,000 prisoners each under the ceasefire agreement. This year's Red Square parade was scaled back with no display of major military hardware such as tanks and missiles due to security concerns. Fewer international journalists were also allowed to attend the event. Now the general weather forecast for the country today. The Meteorological Forecasting Division has forecasted that there is a possibility of light rain with thunder and lightning at a few places in the hilly and mountainous regions of Kosi, Bagmati and Gandaki provinces today. One or two places in the remaining provinces may also receive light rainfall. Likewise, the weather in the hilly and mountainous regions will remain generally cloudy, while the Tarai areas will be partly cloudy today. With this, we have almost come to the end of this news bulletin from Radio Nepal for this hour. Before wrapping it up, let's have a reminder of the headlines once more. Prime Minister's office launches portal to collect suggestions on budget formulation and development priorities for next fiscal year. President Ramchandra Podal stresses adherence to rule-based system and respect to traditions. 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And Russia signals possibility of progress toward ending Ukraine conflict. This is all we have for this bulletin. Our next bulletin in English will be at 2 in the afternoon. You can listen to us online on our website radionepalonline.com and our mobile app. For more news and information, keep listening to Radio Nepal. Have a good day.
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For the upcoming 30 minutes, we would be playing songs of a particular artist or a musical band. Apart from playing the songs, we will share you even their musical journey and interesting story regarding the songs. And for today's episode, we have chosen an American band, Imagine Dragons. The band was formed in 2008 in Las Vegas of Nevada State and became one of the most popular bands in the world in 2012. Vocalist Dan Reynolds met drummer Andrew Tolman at Brigham Young University, both as students in 2008. They soon recruited Andrew Beck, Dave Lemke, and Aurora Florence to put together a band. The name Imagine Dragons is an anagram, and only group members officially know the meaning. The band's participants were also constantly changing. Now, Imagine Dragons consists of Dan Reynolds in vocals, Winnie Sermon on guitar, Ben McMee on bass, and Daniel Plesman on drums. It is an alternative rock band which contains elements of pop, rock, and electronic music to storm the mainstream music charts. Its time in 2012 was the first Imagine Dragons single and had great success, which helped them to publish a new album, Night Visions. All of their albums are cool and unforgettable. Overall, Imagine Dragons have 6 big albums. The band released Night Visions in 2012, Smoke Plus Mirrors in 2015, Evolve in 2017, Origins in 2018, Mercury Act 1 in 2021, and Mercury Act 2 in 2022, 10 extended plays and 27 singles. And now, not talking more about the band, let's listen to the first song of the episode, that is Thunder.

And that was Imagine Dragons' Thunder. Dan sings about having big dreams of being a star on stage as a kid. He recalls being laughed by his classmates for such ambitions, but in the second verse, Dragons' frontman flips the script on those who mocked him. Dan explained to the Las Vegas Review Journal that the song is about coming into one's own. The song was co-produced by Imagine Dragons and Alex Duckett, who is probably best known for his collaboration with Eminem and Rihanna in Love the Way You Lie. The music video was directed by Joseph Kahn and shot in Dubai. The clip features Dan performing while some creepy alien beings contort their bodies in all sorts of strange ways. That's Dan singing the song's high-pitched chorus rather than one of his three daughters, Arogia and Coco. He clarified in an interview that it's actually his own voice that he just pitched up. A lot of people used to ask Dan if that's his 5-year-old girl who's singing the Thunder part in it. Thunder logged its 52nd week on the Hot 100 dated on the 5th of May in 2018. It was Imagine Dragons' fourth song to spend at least a year on the chart, an unprecedented achievement. And now, not talking more about the song, let's listen to the second song of the episode, that is Enemy.

fly on my drive to the top. I've been out of shape, thinking out the box. I'm an astronaut. I blasted off the planet, rock that caused catastrophe, and it matters more because I had it. Now I had, I thought about wreaking havoc on an opposition. Kind of shocking, they want a static with precision. I'm automatic, quarterback. I ain't talking second, pack it up. I don't panic, batter up. Who the baddest? It don't matter, cause we is your. Everybody.

And that was Enemy by Imagine Dragons. Enemy finds Imagine Dragons teaming up with American rapper J.I.D. to address divisive people. The first two-thirds find Imagine Dragons lead singer Dan explaining how people tell him to his face he is the greatest, but as soon as he slips up, they turn on him. J.I.D. delivers a trademark speedy flow on the third verse. His boisterous rhymes are about focused and not letting the hate get to him. J.I.D. wrote his verse back in the late 2010s. Initially, the opening lines were from a song he started with Mac Miller. He switched them when the late rapper told him they would fit better with his rhymes for the song. Imagine Dragons and J.I.D. recorded Enemy for the Netflix series Arcane. According to Dan, the song is about reconciling internal conflict in a world where sometimes it feels impossible to trust even yourself. He added, the song reflects Arkane's story of conflict between two sisters, leading to a division that threatens to tear a city apart. The song is meant to be both personal and a critic of a society that seems intent on creating division. Imagine Dragons and J.I.D. wrote the song with pop songwriter Justin Tranter and the Swedish production duo Mattman and Robin. And now, not talking more about the song, let's listen to the third song of the episode, that is Demons.

Devs Demons by Imagine Dragons. Imagine Dragons linked up with Alex Duckett for Demons, which was one of four Night Vision cuts that he contributed towards. Alex and the producer's engineer Joss Mosser wrote the song along with the band. It finds lead singer Dan warning a loved one not to get too close to him as he is dark inside. He's more than aware of his imperfections and wants to protect the loved one from himself. Running just 2 minutes and 55 seconds, the song is one of the shortest hit songs of its era. The song shaves time by bypassing an intro and ongoing right into the verse when the days are cold. The song relies on its story, so getting right into its play to its strength. The song also ends abruptly, punctuating the theme, "It's Where the Demons Hide." The Night Vision's album title came together organically and ties into the song. Vocalist Dan, in an interview, said all the band members all sat in a room and wrote what the band and sound of the album means to them. So when the title Night Visions came up, it just seemed to fit perfectly. The band hoped the song inspires others to create and push through their own struggles. The song's music video depicts images of Imagine Dragons performing the song at a hometown show in Las Vegas, mixed with scenes of audience members thinking about their own personal demons. Director Isaac Halasima added a snippet at the clip's conclusion, showing the band dedicating their hit "It's Time" to cancer victim Tyler Robinson. The 17-year-old fan subsequently died from the illness. The song logged 61 weeks on the Hot 100. In doing so, Imagine Dragons became the first act to have two songs that spent at least 60 weeks on the chart. The song featured in the official theatrical trailer for the 2012 film The Woods, as well as the soundtrack for the 2012 movie What to Expect When You Are Expecting. And now, not talking more about the song, let's listen to the fourth song of the episode, that is Radioactive.

And that was Radioactive by Imagine Dragons. Imagine Dragons opened their debut album Night Visions with this track on the subject of embracing change. Dan sings about the realization that the world is becoming different and breaking free by doing something new. The song was released as the band's second single on the 14th of February in 2012, the same day Its Time was released. The song Syndrome directed music video was shot in upstate New York. It revolves around a mysterious female drifter played by Alexandra Daddario. Daddario's drifter is on a mission to save her Imagine Dragon friends from a sinister underground puppet fighting ring. Luo Diamond Phillips also features in the video. Dan explained the song's meaning to MTV News as Radioactive being a masculine, powerful sounding song and the lyrics behind it. There's a lot of personal story in the song, but generally speaking, the song is all about having an awakening, kind of waking up one day and deciding to do something new and see life in a fresh way. A lot of people hear it in a dark way, but Dan said he thought, without saying the word too many times, it's empowering, and the band members wanted to display that in a way that the listener wouldn't see it normally. Radioactive has made the top 10 in 12 countries, and it's no accident there are several songwriting techniques present that make this a surefire hit. The song is a natural fusion of multiple subgenres, including rock, pop and dubstep, all of which are prominent in the charts, but Radioactive is made particularly memorable by its simple and repetitious melody. The chord sequence rarely changes throughout the song. The verse and the pre-chorus melodies are highly similar, and the chorus sections are virtually identical every time. The chorus is particularly effective with its surprising octave jump and its division into two hooks. The lyrics are noticeably much simpler and even progress into a sing-along. The song serves as an anthemic counterpoint to the more lyrically ambiguous verses less typical of hit singles. The memorable chorus takes up nearly half the song, which is the average chorus content for the big hits of 2013. The song perfectly balances repetition with diversity and cryptic lyric with a sing-along chorus to create a catchy hit that is also interesting enough to reward multiple listens. The song climbed into the Hot 100's top 5 in its 42nd week on the chart, setting a record for the slowest ascent to the region in the chart's history. This was the most streamed song in the USA during 2013 on Spotify. Night Visions was also the most streamed album during the year in the States on the subscription service. The song spent 24 weeks at number 1 in the Billboard's Rock Airplay chart, breaking the record for the longest run previously held by Foo Fighters' Rope. The song won for the Best Rock Performance at the Grammy Awards in 2014. The song had a slow climb on the Hot 100 but stuck around for 87 weeks, overtaking Jason Ra's I'm Yours longevity record of 76 weeks on the chart. And now, not talking more about the song, let's listen to the last song of the episode, that is Believer.

and that was believed by Imagine Dragons. Throughout his life, Imagine Dragons frontman Dan has struggled with depression along with ADD, anxiety issues and a chronic inflammatory condition called ankylosing spondylitis. For the first song from the band's third album, he sings about dealing with his emotional problems. The track was released on the 31st of January in 2017. Imagine Dragons produced the song alongside the Swedish production duo Mattman and Robin. The song soundtracks the Nintendo Switch 2017 Super Bowl commercial, which shows off its latest gaming system. The song's music video was directed by Matt Esten. The psychedelic visual finds Dan preparing to fight action star Dolph Lundgren in a boxing match. The video depicts a man facing his inner self, the toughest critic of all, while paying homage to some of the classic movies that the people grew up at that time. In an interview, Dan said the meaning of the song is really reflecting on specific things in his life that were painful. The song soundtracked a Bleacher Report video tribute to the NBA Slam Dunk Contest. The song's chorus soundtracks the closing moments of the trailer for the 2017 movie Murder on the Orient Express. Dan co-wrote the song with pop songwriter Justin Tranter. It was one of the four Evolve tracks that the pair wrote together. And now it's time for me to bid a goodbye from today's episode. Today we played the songs of an American band, Imagine Dragons. If you have any feedback or requests to make regarding any artist or musical band, or any suggestions regarding the program, please feel free to reach us on our email, musicalhour12@gmail.com or esensecestresthat@gmail.com. We will be back with another episode with songs of another artist next Sunday. Thank you for tuning and remaining till the end of the episode. It's me, your host, Asen Sresta, signing off for today. Until then, keep exploring your musical vibe. Keep tuning to Radio Nepal.

This is Radio Nepal. I'm Arjun Sapkota with the news. The headlines first. Prime Minister's Office launches advice collection portal to receive public suggestions on budget formulation. Price Transparency Week campaign to begin from tomorrow to check market irregularities and price hike. Regular vehicle inspections intensified to reduce air pollution in Kathmandu Valley. And Russian President Vladimir Putin cites Ukraine conflict nearing an end. Now the news in detail. The Office of the Prime Minister and Council of Ministers has launched an advice collection portal to encourage direct public participation in the formulation of policies, programs and the budget for the upcoming fiscal year 2026-27. The digital platform has been introduced to collect public feedback and suggestions and incorporate people's needs and expectations in a bid to make governance more transparent and people-centered. The government is making preparations to unveil its policies and programs for the upcoming fiscal year. According to Prime Minister Balindra Saj's press and research expert Deepa Dahal, Nepali citizens at home and abroad, along with experts and policymakers, can directly submit their suggestions on budget formulation and development priorities through the portal. She said the initiative aims to bridge the gap between citizen and the state while promoting good governance. Citizens can access the portal through the official website of the Office of the Prime Minister and Council of Ministers. Meanwhile, the government is set to launch a week-long campaign from tomorrow targeting market irregularities, artificial price hike and consumer fraud. According to the Office of the Prime Minister and Council of Ministers, the Ministry of Industry, Commerce and Supplies will jointly run the campaign titled Price Transparency Week. The campaign aims to promote price transparency, enforce mandatory price lists and curb unfair market practices. Authorities, civil society and media have been urged to support the initiative and report any irregularities. The Home Ministry, Ministry of Federal Affairs and General Administration, provincial governments and local levels have been instructed to implement the campaign. Local bodies will require business to display price lists and monitor compliance. District administration officers will also intensify market monitoring, while central and provincial committees will oversee enforcement and take action against violations. The government said the campaign comes amid growing complaints of price inconsistency and consumer cheating. The Law, Justice and Human Rights Committee of the House of Representatives has begun monitoring holding centers where landless squatters from unorganized settlements are currently being housed. The relocation of settlements along riverbanks and tributaries in the Kathmandu Valley to safer locations has been underway since the 25th of April. Those displaced have been placed in various holding centers and residential facilities. Committee members on Saturday visited the holding centers at the Nepal Electricity Authority Training Center and the Agricultural Development Bank Training Center in Bhaktapur. Committee Chair Samiksha Baskota said the committee would hold discussions in the coming days on the condition of the holding centers, service management and areas requiring improvement before providing suggestions and feedback to the concerned authorities. The Kathmandu Metropolitan City's Department of Environmental Management has intensified regular vehicle inspections to help reduce rising air pollution in the Kathmandu Valley. In coordination with the Valley Traffic Police Office, the department has been conducting routine checks on vehicle emissions at various locations across the city. The Metropolitan City said the campaign aims to ensure that vehicles operating on the roads comply with government set emission standards, with the objective of improving air quality in the valley. During the inspections, authorities have been taking immediate legal action against vehicles that fail to meet the required standards. Fines are being imposed as part of the enforcement process, as such vehicles are considered a major source of increasing air pollution.
A secretariat meeting of the ruling Rashtriya Swatantra Party is set to take place at 6 p.m. today in Kathmandu. According to party spokesperson Manish Jha, the meeting has been called on the directive of party president Ravi Lamisane and will be held at the party's central office in Banasthali. The agenda includes discussions on the schedule for the party's general convention, appointments to various commissions and departments, dissolution of district committees, disciplinary matters, and preparations for the central committee meeting. 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Now to some international news updates. Russian President Vladimir Putin has said the conflict with Ukraine appears to be nearing an end. According to the BBC, speaking to reporters after a scaled-down military parade in Moscow marking the Soviet victory in World War II, leader Putin said the special military operation in Ukraine was approaching its final stage. He also criticized Western countries for continuing to support the government in Kyiv. This year's Victory Day parade featured a reduced display of tanks and missiles because of security concerns amid fears that Ukraine could target Red Square with drone attacks. A last-minute ceasefire between Moscow and Kyiv, brokered by U.S. President Donald Trump, helped ease tensions, and the parade concluded without incident. Earlier in his Victory Day address, Putin described the war as just and accused Ukraine of being an aggressive force backed by the NATO alliance. Leader Putin also said he would only meet Ukrainian President Volodymyr Zelensky after a lasting peace agreement is reached. At least 39 people have been killed in a fresh wave of Israeli airstrikes in Lebanon, according to the Lebanese Health Ministry. The BBC cited the ministry as saying one of the deadliest attacks targeted the southern town of Saksakye, where at least 7 people, including a child, were killed. The ministry said 15 others were injured, including 3 children. The Israeli military stated that it was targeting members and infrastructures linked to the Lebanese armed group Hezbollah. The Israeli Defense Force said it was aware of reports of civilian casualties during the operation. Israeli forces and Hezbollah have continued exchanging fire despite a ceasefire agreement announced on the 16th of April by U.S. President Donald Trump between the governments of Israel and Lebanon. Now the general weather forecast for the country today. The Meteorological Forecasting Division has forecast generally cloudy conditions in the Himalayan and hilly regions of the country, while Tarai region will be partly cloudy. There is a possibility of moderate rainfall accompanied by thunder and lightning at a few places in the Himalayan and hilly regions of Koshi, Bagmati, Gundaki and Lumini provinces, and at one or two places in the remaining regions. With this, we have almost come to the end of this news bulletin. But before wrapping it up, let's have a reminder of the headlines once more. Prime Minister's office launches advice collection portal to receive public suggestions on budget formulation. Price Transparency Week campaign to begin from tomorrow to check market irregularities and price hikes. Regular vehicle inspections intensify to reduce air pollution in Kathmandu Valley. And Russian President Vladimir Putin cites Ukraine conflict nearing an end. Well, that's the end of this news bulletin from Radio Nepal for this hour. Please also visit our website www.radionepalonline.com for more news and online programs. Our next news in English is at 8 in the evening. Stay tuned and have a good day.

0: 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Are you ready, students?
1: Hello students, what are you doing today?
2: Hello, namaste sir.
3: We are doing revision of the lessons from unit 1.
4: We have completed 4 lessons already. And there is one more about listening exercise.
1: Yes, and can you tell me what we learned in the previous lessons?
5: Sir, we learned about reading on Poon Hill Yoga Trek in Nepal and a poem, stopping by wood on a snowy evening, and also did speaking, writing and grammar exercise for expressing plans and intentions.
1: Yes, and have you written a poem from the previous lesson? There was a homework for you, wasn't there?
2: Yes, sir.
4: I feel difficult to write a poem, but I have tried it, sir. Can I share my poem?
1: Yes, sure, Vinisa.
4: The title of my poem is Visit to Pokhara. I went to Pokhara last week, where Fewa Lake mirrors the Machaputre Peak. The weather changes every hour. The sky clears soon after its hours.
1: Good job, Vinisa. Hasina, have you tried writing the poem?
5: Yes, sir. The title of my poem is Visit to Kathmandu. Here is the poem. I went to Kathmandu, the city of temples. Once I got lost in a crowd where buses are so loud.
1: Excellent. Asina, Narendra, what about you?
6: I have also written a poem, sir. The topic of my poem is Visit to Godavari. I went to Godavari yesterday to see the beautiful plants and flowers where people gather every day and enjoy the silence for many hours.
1: Okay, great job, everyone. Now, I'd like to give you some ideas about how to write a poem. You have to simply put the ideas in a simple words with proper rhythm and rhyming. You can also use simile and metaphor to make it even sound better.
6: What is a rhyming word, sir?
1: Okay, rhyming words are the list of words having similar sound pattern at the end. For example, go and slow, try and dry, high and fly, etc.
5: What do metaphor and simile mean, sir?
1: Okay, metaphor and simile are comparative devices that compare one idea with an object, showing or having similar qualities. For example, students are pillars of a nation. You are as strong as an old tree. Here, pillars and an old tree are objects that represent our qualities. These are called simile and metaphor.
4: We got some idea. I will write one poem with these ideas tomorrow. Today, let's do the listening exercise, sir.
1: Yes, you're right, Vinisa. We have a lesson for our listening practice for today. Let's get ready for the lesson. Please, all of you, open your book on page number 11. Okay, dear students, now look at the picture and guess the answers to these questions. Who is the lady? Who is she talking to? What is she talking about?
6: I think she's a receptionist.
4: Yes, and she might be talking to a customer.
5: I also agree with my friends, and I think she is giving some information about a company.
1: Yes, you made good guesses. Which place does it look like?
6: It looks like a hotel.
1: I also think so.
4: It can be a bank as well.
1: You are also right. Now, let's find out what is the place and what is she talking about. I'm going to play the audio now. The audio will be played for 3 times. First, you will just listen for the general idea about the audio. Are you ready, students?
2: Yes, sir.
7: Hello, Sunnyside Inn. May I help you?
8: Yes, I'd like to reserve a room for 2 on the 21st of March.
7: Okay, let me check our computer here for a moment.
8: Okay.
7: The 21st of May, right?
8: No, March, not May.
7: Oh, sorry. Let me see here.
8: Are you all booked that night?
7: Well, we have one suite available, complete with a kitchenette and sauna bath.
8: Okay.
7: And the view of the city is great, too.
8: How much is that?
7: It's only $200 plus a 10% room tax.
8: Oh, that's a little too expensive for me. Do you have a cheaper room available either on the 20th or the 22nd?
7: Well, would you like a smoking or non-smoking room?
8: Non-smoking, please.
7: Okay. We do have a few rooms available on the 20th. We're full on the 22nd, unless you want a smoking room.
8: Well, how much is the non-smoking room on the 20th?
7: $80 plus the 10% room tax.
8: Okay, that'll be fine.
7: All right. Could I have your name, please?
8: Yes. It's Bob Maxner.
7: How do you spell your last name, Mr. Maxner?
8: It's M-A-E-X-N-E-R.
7: Okay, Mr. Maxner. We look forward to seeing you on March 20th.
8: Okay, goodbye.
1: Okay, students, this was the audio played for the first time. Now, let's find out what we heard in the audio. Binisa, can you tell me what is the audio about?
6: Yes, it is about room reservation in a hotel.
1: Yes, do you know the name of the hotel?
5: I heard about something like Sunnyside.
1: What about you, Narendra?
6: I think it's Sunny City, sir.
1: That's almost right. We will listen to the audio again to find such answers. First, let's see the questions. Hasina, you read the questions to complete here.
5: Okay, sir. Exercise B. Listen to the audio and fill in the gaps with suitable words or phrases. A. The name of the hotel is blank space. B. The $200 room is quite blank space for the customer. C. All the non-smoking rooms are blank space on 22nd March. D. The non-smoking room cost $ blank space. E. The customer finally books the room for blank space March.
1: Okay, good. Here, we are going to listen to complete sentences with the information like name of the hotel, hotel room types, price of the rooms, and customer's choice. Are you ready, students?
2: Yes, sir.
1: Then, take pencils and get ready to mark the possible answers to the blank spaces. Now, I'm going to play the audio.
7: Hello, Sunnyside Inn. 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
7: Okay, let me check our computer here for a moment.
8: Okay.
7: The 21st of May, right?
8: No, March, not May.
7: Oh, sorry. 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
8: Okay.
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8: How much is that?
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8: Oh, that's a little too expensive for me. 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
7: Well, would you like a smoking or non-smoking room?
8: Non-smoking, please.
7: Okay. We do have a few rooms available on the 20th. 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
8: Well, how much is the non-smoking room on the 20th?
7: $80 plus the 10% room tax.
8: Okay, that'll be fine.
7: All right. Could I have your name, please?
8: Yes. It's Bob Maxner.
7: How do you spell your last name, Mr. Maxner?
8: It's M-A-E-X-N-E-R.
7: Okay, Mr. Maxner. We look forward to seeing you on March 20th.
8: Okay, goodbye.
1: Did you complete the work now?
6: Yes, sir. I did. But there are still confusion, sir.
5: I could not get the exact hotel name, sir.
6: Yeah, me too. I have almost done all correctly. I will check it next time.
1: Okay. You check your answer next time as well. Now let's see what we all have written as the answers. A. Name of the hotel is?
5: I have written Sunny City.
6: It sounds like Sunnyside.
1: Yes, that sounds correct. How do you spell it, Narendra?
6: S-U-N-N-Y, Sunny. S-I-D-Y, Sidey.
1: Good job. The next one is B. The $200 room is quite blank space for the customer.
6: It's expensive. I heard expensive, which means costing high price.
5: Yes, expensive should be the answer. I also heard so.
6: Okay, I think you both are right. Now, let's see. See, all the non-smoking rooms are blank space on 22nd March. I missed the answer here. Is it available?
5: No, I guess non-smoking rooms are available only on 20th March.
1: Yes, you're right, Vinisa. They are holding on the 22nd March, so it means on 22nd March, non-smoking rooms are not available.
2: Oh, we got it, sir.
1: Okay, next one, D. The non-smoking room cost, blank space, dollar.
5: It's $80. I'm sure about it.
6: Yes, you are correct.
5: Yes, I have also same answer.
4: Now, we have one last sentence to complete. It's E. The customer finally books the room for blank space, March.
6: March 20th is the answer.
5: Yes, same answer.
1: Well done, students. Now, listen to the audio file for the last time for making clear about any confusion up to here.
7: Hello, Sunnyside Inn. May I help you?
8: Yes, I'd like to reserve a room for 2 on the 21st of March.
7: Okay, let me check our computer here for a moment.
8: Okay.
7: The 21st of May, right?
8: No, March, not May.
7: Oh, sorry. Let me see here.
8: Are you all booked that night?
7: Well, we have one suite available, complete with a kitchenette and sauna bath.
8: Okay.
7: And the view of the city is great, too.
8: How much is that?
7: It's only $200 plus a 10% room tax.
8: Oh, that's a little too expensive for me. Do you have a cheaper room available, either on the 20th or the 22nd?
7: Well, would you like a smoking or non-smoking room?
8: Non-smoking, please.
7: Okay. We do have a few rooms available on the 20th. We're full on the 22nd, unless you want a smoking room.
8: Well, how much is the non-smoking room on the 20th?
7: $80 plus the 10% room tax.
8: Okay, that'll be fine.
7: All right. Could I have your name, please?
8: Yes. It's Bob Maxner.
7: How do you spell your last name, Mr. Maxner?
8: It's M-A-E-X-N-E-R.
7: Okay, Mr. Maxner. We look forward to seeing you on March 20th.
8: Okay, goodbye.
2: Yes, sir. We are done now.
1: Okay. Were all the answers correct then?
2: Yes, almost all were correct.
4: We made few corrections for missed articles and prepositions.
1: Good job. Now, finally, we have one more task from C. Where do you often spend nights when you are away on visit or holidays? How do you or would you make a reservation if you have to stay in a hotel? Share your ideas with your friends.
5: When we go away for a holiday, we can book a hotel.
4: We have to make a call for reservation before we travel.
6: Yes, reservation of a hotel before we travel makes our journey comfortable.
1: Well done, everyone. Now we have finished the listening exercise. Finally, we have an assignment for you to keep the record of your exercises and share in your class.
2: Okay, thank you, sir.
1: Okay, goodbye.
2: Goodbye, sir.
0: हवस् त श्रोताबिन आजको यस शैक्षिक कार्यक्रमबाट हामी सबैलाई बिदा दिन्छौँ।

This is Radio Nepal. I am SN Stressed with the news, the headlines first. Budget session of Federal Parliament to commence tomorrow. President to unveil government's policies and programs in joint session of both houses. Rashtriya Swatantra Party Chairperson Ravi Lamichane says recommendation for the Supreme Court Chief Justice was made within the framework of the Constitution. Preparations underway to publish secondary education examination SEE results by May 12th. And Russian President Vladimir Putin says Ukraine conflict nearing an end. Now the news in detail. The budget session of the Federal Parliament is set to begin tomorrow. During the session, the government's policies and programs will be unveiled. According to Parliament Secretariat spokesperson Ekram Giri, President Ramchandra Portal is scheduled to address a joint session of both houses of the Federal Parliament at 4 p.m. on Monday. In accordance with the Constitution, the President will present the government's policies and programs at the joint session of the Federal Parliament. The Parliament Secretariat has requested that members of the House of Representatives and the National Assembly be present at the joint meeting to be delivered by President Bordel at 3:45 p.m. Meanwhile, a meeting of the House of Representatives and the National Assembly is scheduled for 2 p.m. According to the Parliament Secretariat, there is a potential agenda to inform the House about the letter received from the President regarding the convening of the session, as well as to provide updates on the information received from the President's office concerning the cabinet reshuffle. Additionally, 8 ordinances, including the Public Procurement Second Amendment Ordinance 2083, Special Provisions Ordinance on the Remission of the Office of the Public Officials 2083, and Constitutional Council Work Duties, Rights and Procedures First Amendment Ordinance 2083 are set to be presented in Parliament. Rashtriya Swatantra Party Chairperson Ravi Lamichane has said that the recommendation for the Chief Justice of the Supreme Court was made within the framework of the Constitution. Speaking today at the closing ceremony of a training program organized by the party's training department for lawmakers, Lamichane claimed that both the Constitutional Council and the appointment of the Chief Justice were constitutional. Stating that they did not believe in power-sharing arrangements, Lamichane said that the Chief Justice had been selected by the Constitutional Council according to the list of senior judges. Chairperson Lamichane said the ordinances aim to solve national problems and speed up development while protecting public interest, assuring squatters would not be left homeless. National Examination Board NEB has begun preparations to publish the results of the Secondary Education Examination SEE 2082 Bikram Sambat. The examinations were conducted from the 2nd of April to the 12th of April, and answer sheet checking and verification began immediately after the exams concluded. The board aims to publish the results by the 12th of May. According to Examination Controller Tukaraj Adhikari, 35 staff members are currently busy with tabulation work. The SEE Management and Answer Sheet Evaluation Directive 2082 requires answer sheets to be checked within 3 days after exams conclude. Last year, 512,421 students, including regular and grade improvement candidates, appeared in the SEE examinations. The Confederation of Nepalese Industries, CNI, has requested the government to develop a budget aimed at expanding industry and increasing investment for the upcoming fiscal year. During a meeting with Finance Minister Dr. Swarnim Wagle, a team led by Birendra Raj Pandey stressed the need to prioritize the private sector as a driver of development and urged the upcoming budget to focus on income generation, investment growth and economic expansion. A mountain climber died of altitude sickness during an expedition to Mount Everest. The District Police Office Solukhumbu confirmed the death of Bijay Ghimire Vishwakarma of Soludhutkunda Municipality 7. According to Police Inspector Vikas Rai, Ghimire fell ill at Camp 1 of Mount Everest and died while being brought to base camp. His body was taken to Lukla for transfer to Thiruvan University Teaching Hospital. He had previously summited Everest and worked as an expedition guide. This news comes to you from Radio Nepal. Now it's time for a short break.

0: नेपाल टेलिकम को फाइबर इन्टरनेट नयाँ जडान गर्न तथा मर्मत गर्न घरमै बसी बसी 198 डायल गरे पुग्छ।
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2: Welcome back. Now the remaining news. 93 people became ill from suspected food poisoning after attending a wedding reception in Chitwan. 50 are receiving treatment at various hospitals with symptoms including high fever, loose bowel and blood pressure problems. Meanwhile, 11 members of a family in Japa fell ill after eating wild mushrooms collected from a nearby forest. They were taken to a hospital in Damak and are reported to be out of danger. You're listening to Radio Nepal's 8 p.m. English News Bulletin. Now on to some international news update. Russian President Vladimir Putin has said the conflict with Ukraine appears to be nearing an end. According to the BBC, speaking to reporters after a scaled-down military parade in Moscow marking the Soviet victory in World War II, leader Putin said the special military operation in Ukraine was approaching its final stage. He also criticized Western countries for continuing to support the government in Kyiv. This year's victory parade featured a reduced display of tanks and missiles because of security concerns amid fears that Ukraine could target Red Square with drone attacks. A last-minute ceasefire between Moscow and Kyiv, brokered by US President Donald Trump, helped ease tensions and the parade concluded without incident. Earlier in his victory parade address, Putin described the war as just and accused Ukraine of being an aggressive force backed by the NATO alliance. Leader Putin also said he would only meet Ukrainian President Volodymyr Zelensky after a lasting peace agreement is reached. Spain has started evacuating passengers from a hantavirus-stricken cruise ship anchored near Tenerife in the Canary Island. The BBC cited the health minister, Monica Garcia, as saying the operation was proceeding normally and that all passengers on board the MS Hondius were still asymptomatic. Passengers could be seen wandering around on the deck of the ship or at windows, all in white medical face masks, as the first evacuation took place. Several sat socially distant on a small evacuation boat, filming and taking photos as they approached land, where they were met by officials in white protective suits. Now the general weather forecast for the country tonight. The Meteorological Forecasting Division has forecast the weather to be generally cloudy in the Koshi and Bagmati provinces, as well as the Himalayan and hilly regions of the country, and partly cloudy in the Tarai region. There is also a possibility of moderate rain with thunder and lightning at a few places in the Himalayan and hilly regions of Koshi, Bagmati and Gandaki provinces. There is also a possibility of light rain and snowfall with thunder and lightning at one or two places in the remaining regions. With this, we have almost come to the end of this news bulletin, but before wrapping it up, let's have a reminder of the headlines once more. Budget session of Federal Parliament to commence tomorrow. President to unveil government's policies and programs in joint session of both houses. Rashtriya Swatantra Party Chairperson Rabila Michani says recommendation for the Supreme Court Chief Justice was made within the framework of the Constitution. Preparations underway to publish secondary education examination SCE results by May 12th. And Russian President Vladimir Putin says Ukraine conflict nearing an end. Well, that's the end of the news bulletin from Radio Nepal for this hour. Please also visit our website www.radionepalonline.com for more news and online programs. Our next news in English is at 8 a.m. tomorrow. Stay tuned and have a good night.
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